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1: So that's why you came back.
2: You can read it.
1: I'd rather listen to you.
0: 成年后才读懂背后的沉重。
3: You were picking women out and saying you and you and you have to be sent back to be killed.
4: Nancy!
1: What would you have done?
0: 爱与愧纠缠一生。
5: The lady with the little dog.
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